0: 31 to SO.
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0: Little Rock Central, all D1 units, please stand by for information only on a CMV-related incident. We have a CMV-related incident in Pulaski County, I-40 westbound at the 159. Right shoulder and on-ramp are closed. We are not being requested at this time. Little Rock Central clear at 1913.
1: 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I'm going to be out at 17000 Brookwood Road across from the Waterworks Treatment Plant Reference Hollow.
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0: This is Dollar General on Highway 67 with Arkansas, Sam, Tom, Edward, Adam, Lincoln, Tom, Henry. That's Stealth on a white GMC Yukon.
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1: 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Thanks for delivering.

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0: 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Yeah, have a good night.
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0: 10-4, be advised, this is coming in third party. Possibly at the intersection of Alexander Road and 3rd Street. Caller's friend is in a disturbance with an unknown male. It's a white house with a white truck under the carport, silver car, big shed next to it. Unknown weapons. 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
1: I'll be 10-4. 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
0: The friend's name is Nicole Sled.
1: Yeah.

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0: You advise a white house with a shed and a carport.

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1: And probably, it's going to be 13301, 13301.

207 Central. 207, go ahead. What exactly did your caller advise? Advised that Nicole's sled was in a disturbance with an unknown male at one of the houses of the intersection. Stated the female told her he went to his room and she went to hers. No unknown weapons, possibly code 2. Caller stated the female stated she wanted to die. 10-4.

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0: It's going to be a white Cadillac SRX, Arkansas temp tag, David Boy 818-319. David Boy 818-319. Be on Alexander Road and First Street.
1: Ten 428 returns to Byron Davis. Insurance and advisory July 26th. What was your 20 with Alexander Road?

0: 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Did you advise 10-50?
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1: Traffic stop 30 westbound for 123. Looks like Illinois 28-863-872 Sam Tom. Go ahead and show me 10-6 inspection.

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0: 174, go ahead.
1: Traffic stop 30 westbound, about the 122, out with Arkansas, call time 211-753.
0: Howard, sir.

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1: 174, go ahead.
0: Traffic stop 30 westbound after the 123 out with Illinois 28896914, Sam Tom. Go ahead and show me 10-6 inspection.
1: 10-4-0, 249 hours.

0: 174, The Rock.
1: 174, go ahead.
0: 530 westbound at the 123. That was an oversized load. 28 is going to be Illinois 913-923 Sam Tom. And if you would, go ahead and give me the sunset time for Saline County.
1: 10-4, sir, standby.

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0: Yes, sir, 09.
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1: 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That oversized load is placed out of service right here at the pilot off the 121 until they get a new permit.
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0: 30 eastbound 97. I'm going to be out with a white box trailer. It's going to be Indiana.

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1: 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I copy you loud and clear. How do you copy me?
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1: Copy, sir. 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It's going to be a structure fire at 508 Cheshire Drive. There's smoke coming out of the attic. Everyone is out of the home.
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0: Tim 4 on a black Chevy Tahoe, September 2027 out of Cabot. 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

0: 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Can you create a call for a reportable at the health center and give me my next incident number, please?
1: Agent manager. Nothing heard, CDNS. 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
1: 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Nothing heard, Ashley County Hamburg. Nothing heard, Bradley County.
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1: Copy you loud and clear as well, Drew County. Nothing heard, Jefferson County. Nothing heard, Lee County. Nothing heard, Lincoln County.
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1: Or
0: saw 28, Adam George, 51 David, AAG, 51D. I'm just playing on a silver and color Nissan Versa. Be in a parking lot of the post office across the street from Alexander City Hall.
1: 10-4 as described, May 2025, out of Little Rock, coverage advisory 352.
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1: 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Trailer tag will be Victor 44 Tom Charles Union. Victor 44 Tom Charles to Union, be out of New Jersey.
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0: 28.
1: 30 eastbound, about the 110. I'm going to be out with a white box trailer. It's going to be a BCS load. Tennessee trailer tag is going to be 859034 Tom.
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0: 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I have that phone number when you're ready.
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0: Traffic stop 57 southbound, 19 with Arkansas, Adam Robert, Boy John, Sam Tom. Adam Robert, Boy John, Sam Tom.
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0: Traffic stop, 57 southbound, 219 exit with Arkansas, 514 William Robert David. 514 William Robert David.
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0: 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States brother beat up his girlfriend at this address last night. 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
0: 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Patient has altered mental status, 66-year-old male. Vitals are normal.

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1: 37 southbound, 16 exit with Arkansas, Sam King to George Lincoln George. Sam King to George Lincoln George.
0: 10-4, 10 o'clock.

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0: Benton PD is going to transport a subject to y'all that Clark County is going to be en route to come pick up for their warrant.
1: For EPA on Clark picking up.
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0: 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I'll be out with this vehicle. 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Looks like they're just hopping the car with somebody else, maybe. Tweet on that is 941 X-ray Paul King, Waikia, Optima.
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0: Traffic stop, 57 southbound, 19 with Arkansas, Boy Charles North, 50 George. Boy Charles North, 50 George.
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0: I have a name and ADA for an assist citizen in relation to the area of Dogwood, Ranchette, and Spruce. I have that name and phone number when you're ready.
1: Go ahead.
0: 10-4, you're going to make contact with Ms. Deborah Ayer. Phone number 501-471-7627. Repeating 501-471-7627. States there's been a bunch of heavy equipment that's been driven down the road in this area, and it's destroyed now. Wants to speak to an officer about how to get it fixed.
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0: 483. Suspicious person.
1: Go ahead.
0: 43, it's going to be at the Arkansas Health Center. Caller is advising that there is a male walking around that has his pants down. Black male in a blue outfit, white hat, pants around his ankles. States they're standing on the side of the road. Caller does not want contact.

483 Central. Did the caller state where exactly they were at? 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

0: caller advised. 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Was unable to give further description.
1: Ten four. I'll go on down some more.

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I think I've got them right here. I'll be out on Cottage Hill Drive, 67. 10-4.

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1: Travis, 57 southbound, 16 Arkansas, Adam Tom Tom 59 X-ray. 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

483 Central. The subject is a resident of the Birch Street community. I'm going to try to make contact with the supervisor. 10-4.

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1: Hey, Jim 2, this is Dave on A1. I copy you loud and clear. How do you copy me?
0: Coming in real well. I'm in 269 LA Jim, heading to the Radnet. I'm 1 for 2.
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1: Okay.
0: 205, just information. Brian has a reckless driver call on Highway 5 heading into the city of Alexander. Driving very fast, brake checking, driving erratically. Stand by, I'm getting a vehicle description now. Our caller is an off-duty Little Rock officer following in a burgundy Ford Explorer. The reckless driver is going to be in a maroon Honda Accord.

0: caller states, 205, caller stating that they're at Alexander Road now.
1: 10-4, I'm traveling north.

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Leave that vehicle. It'll be Arkansas 28, Adam, Sam, Adam, Frank, X-ray, Frank, AS, AF,

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0: as well.
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0: Kevlar, thank you.
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0: Just information, sir. I'm holding an assist agency on West 2nd Street.
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0: Incident number 403403.
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1: Five copy. 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On that assist agency, it's going to be at 13523 West 2nd Street. Mr. Smith with Adult Protective Services is asking for PD's assistance while they do a welfare check at this address.
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0: 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Caller stated they were trying to get out of the car when her husband's phone dialed 911. No emergency. Confirmed address and her name.
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1: Four. I'm gonna put a sticker, a tow sticker on it. 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
2: They didn't give me a return back. Do you have a name and date of birth?
1: 10-4. Name? Austin. Tom, Adam, Tom. Young, Adam, Nor, Adam. Middle name's gonna be David, Adam, Sam, Henry, Adam, Young. Last name's gonna be Boy, Robert, Union, Charles, Edward. Date of birth, 06-27-00. Break for a second one as well.
2: George.
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0: On your female, you still did not get a return back. I think Indiana is down at this time, but are you 10-12 for information only on her?
1: Go ahead.
0: Did get a possible hit on her. It's going to be for a assault, battery assault, misdemeanor warrant inside of the state of Michigan, in-state pickup only. That's to end the traffic on her. Your male subject, Andre Lipscomb, shows status revoked. He shows an ID only. ID only. He's 52.
1: He's showing ID only, and Indiana's down, correct?
0: 10-4, correct.
1: 10-4, I appreciate it, ma'am.
0: Welcome back to you, ma'am.
1: Terrific, sir.
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0: Union 246387. Can I get a return on that?
1: Ten four, stand by.

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2: 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When both Indiana returns come back and 51 out of Michigan, can I get both of them emailed to me?
1: Yes, sir. 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

Kettle Creek. 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

0: 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Central 205, I have a name at 88 in relation to that theft call from earlier, asking to speak to you again.
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0: 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There will be a driver and a co-driver that will need a ride.
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1: Five-oh-four, go ahead.
0: 504, asking to speak to an officer about setting up some cryptocurrency trainings with officers. I have that name and phone number when you're ready.
1: Go ahead.
0: Make contact with a Mr. O'Kane. 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
1: The lowest one I can give you is going to be MAC 7. Can I get a point of contact?
0: That's affirmative. It's going to be a Major Plumber. Are you ready to copy the number?
1: Go ahead.
0: 231-3222.
1: For an actual operation, or is like a football game security detail?
0: It's for a sporting event.
1: Yeah, for me, I'm going to go MAC 7.
0: Copy, thank you.

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2: I'll be traffic 440 East here, just past the 4. Be out with a triaxle white dump truck, no 28 area.
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0: Have you received a call about a vehicle accident on Highway 5 near Lowry Lane in Bryant?
1: That's 10-4. We just received it in regards to that. Main Street and Highway 5 North, 2 vehicle accident, no road blockage, red Lexus versus a blue Nissan SUV. There's going to be no injury.
0: Copy. The two people are standing outside. It looks like a minor accident, but there is road blockage. They've got 3/4 of a lane blocked on Highway 5.
1: Copy, sir. I'll let PD know.
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1: 177.
0: 440 westbound, taking the 3. I'm about to black dump truck, no 28 to the rear. Go ahead and log in 10-6 inspection.
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0: 30 west, around the 136, going to be out west, an oversized load. No 20 to the rear. 10-6 inspection.
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0: 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What about traffic?
1: 196.
0: Be traffic south of Arkansas, Paul Tom, 173845. Be highway 425 south, south church, 10-6 inspection.

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0: Little Rock Central to District 1 units. Stand by for information. Troop A is requesting an officer to 30 eastbound at the 108-109 mile marker regarding a tractor trailer. There is multiple 911 calls made regarding this tractor trailer. It currently has missing tires. They were able to stop the vehicle and they're requesting an officer to head that way.
1: I can head that way once I get through here.
0: 10-4-15-55.
2: Copy, thank you. I'll let them know.
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1: Copy, sir. I believe I toned you guys out at 1600.
0: Oh, okay. You can show us on the scene.
1: Copy, sir. I got you on scene.

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1: 177.
0: I'm 1098 from here. Can you give me that location again, please?
1: Yes, sir. 30 eastbound is a 108-109 Rockport area. 30 eastbound, 108-109 mile marker near Rockport.
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1: 10-4, sir, also some information. 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ASP let me know that they had a trooper en route to the stop.
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0: Circle K with Arkansas. Adam Henry Edwards, 89 Henry, A-H-E, 89H.
1: And 10-4 and it's over Sierra, June 2027 out of Oxide. Coverage confirmed 52.

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1: 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Hedgecock's supposed to be out to relief over there.
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0: Lee, traffic stop with Paul Tom, 221718. I'm B, Highway 425 South, in front of the Hamburg High School.

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0: 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Are we 10-8 off duty at perfect vision until midnight?
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0: 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What is 196 check out here?
1: Highway 425 South in front of the Hamburg High School. I'm calling them now.
2: 196, can you copy? I'm about 10:50. I'm speaking with the driver now. I'll be not here just a few seconds.
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1: Show me 98. I'm the motorist assist. It's going to be here 425 in front of Simmons. It's going to be Texas 679-411 Mary.
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0: Morning, Sister Rod. Be 98. They're pulling into a parked lot. See nobody in the vehicle at the moment.
1: 10-4, 1648.
2: 179, Lord.
1: 179.
2: The Interstate 57 at around the 8-mile marker southbound. I have a maroon truck, tanker trailer, no 28 on the trailer.

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2: Hey, Brad. Is that you?
0: It is now, Chief.
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2: Oh, that's right. 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
0: I've contacted Newcombs myself. I'm going to have to 1019. They're going to give me a call back. I'm just going to stand by for you right now.
1: 10-4, sir. Could you give me the 28 so I can log the 1011?
0: Okay, the 28 on the truck is going to be Paul 136-4022. The trailer 28 is going to be Michigan Frank 374-800. The trailer is what's going to be towed.
1: 10-4, thank you. 1713. I'll put you on record check, so I'll check on you in about 30 minutes.
0: 10-4.

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The 183 in County Road 1 with a purple utility trailer being hauled by a pickup truck. Stand by for 28.

0: Good afternoon, State Health. This is Logan Paris calling in for a radio check. How do you read me?
1: Logan County, this is State Health. I copy you loud and clear. How do you copy me?
0: I copy you loud and clear as well. Thank you, State Health. Have a good evening.
1: You as well. State Health clear at 1715.
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0: 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Three 10, 10, 50.
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0: Brian Italian Bryant, Engine 2, Box 22-11109, Woodland Park Drive, for a breathing problem, fire gun 1.
1: Copy,
0: sir, in route to 11109 Woodland Park Drive Road. It's going to be a male with pneumonia having trouble breathing. History of COPD.
2: Do y'all know what a cotton mod looks like?
3: I believe so.
2: Never mind. There's two of them northbound on 57. I was going to see if you could track them.
3: We can look it up, though, sir. Shema, what's your location?
2: I'm getting on the 440. Got to find a spot to turn around. You can 1022. I won't be able to catch them.
3: 10-4, 1721.

0: 1-1-0-9. Go ahead. Are you already on 440?
1: Yeah, I'm on 440 westbound right now from 57.
0: Never mind.
1: What you got?
0: I'll give you a 21 real quick.
2: One 77 Little Rock.
3: Can you give me a Bryant court date and time, please? Lane County District Court, Bryant.
2: Yes, sir.

0: 177.
1: What about you, traffic?
0: Yes, sir, I do. I have a Saline County court date for Bryant. They advise November 18th at 10:30 a.m.
1: November 18th, 10:30, 10:14.
0: 10:4, 17:25.

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1: 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Is some type of amusement ride.
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2: 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This is going to be considered a Ferris wheel that I've got stopped.
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1: 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Mims, dispatch, go ahead.

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0: Do you have time to reach out to Pafford? Have them meet us over here on this channel from communications.
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3: Right.
1: 171.
3: 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I'll be out with a main trailer tag. It'll be a trash hauler, unreadable tag at the time.
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0: 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They're going to have to do some repairs before they remove it. But I'm 1098.
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1: 10-4, 18-15.

0: through. It's New 14016 Sardis Road. Caller stated that a male that lives there stated that he needs the ability to ride in the caller's vehicle. He was asked to leave a couple days ago. The male by the name of Adam, a Puerto Rican male wearing a black shirt, gray sweatshorts, no weapons.
1: Portland Americans.
0: 14016 Sardis Road. The Adam male is also known to be code 2.
1: 10-4, 1096 from Alexander Beatty.
0: 10-4.
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0: Central. 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
1: 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It's just verbal only.
0: 10-4.

0: 9 to command post, personnel that are at the command post. Respond up to the front gate at the bathrooms for unresponsive.
1: Copy.
0: Yep, thank you, everybody.
2: Which restroom?
0: That's a great question. They look for somebody flagging y'all down, I think. 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There's only one, two buildings up there at the front would have restrooms in it.

0: command to Patford.
1: This is Patford, go ahead.
0: At this time, will you start an ambulance to Carter Off-Road Park at the front gate for an unresponsive? We're searching for the individual at the moment.
1: Copy, I'll get a truck headed that way right now.
0: Sure. 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
0: I'll give you a status update. 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
1: That's the copy. I get my crew updated.
0: They're more than welcome to come over to this channel or Mac 4. I can give them some more information, whatever you want to tell them to.
1: That's a copy. I'll direct them to this channel.

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1: 284, go ahead.
0: 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When you guys get in here to the park, come right here to the their front entrance here and stage.
1: Two, four, copy.

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1: 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I'll give you numerics in just a second.

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0: 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And then the second thing is, we're going to be unable to move her at this moment due to the fact of extreme pain and from her waist down, basically left leg from pelvis down, is unbearable to move her. So can we prepare to do something once you get here for that before we move her?
1: This is 284. 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
0: Sure can. 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

0: 284 from Carter Off Road. 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
1: 84 copy, thank you.
0: Hey, we're going to direct you right through the right station. It's going to be a little muddy, but we can get you to it safely with your ambulance.
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0: for you, Mach 9, and can you give me the completion time of that again?
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0: All right, copy Little Rock Central, Mach 9. Let me know if you need anything else. I'm clear.
1: Copy, thank you.
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2: 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He's been made aware of the situation.

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0: the direction for the 177?
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1: Yeah, boy, thank you.
0: Come forward,

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0: 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It's currently off of the 10 mile marker, 440 eastbound at the wide spot. Could you go and check on him, CD 1050?
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